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1: And the good folks that have to clean up roadkill. 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

Kevin Martin and the boys of Candlebox with Far Behind, currently touring. They're always out on the road. They still sound great, too. Classic Rock KQ and the Eagles.